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1: Partly cloudy tonight, scattered showers and thunderstorms, clearing overnight with a low of 16. Tomorrow, a mix of sun and cloud, small chance of showers and thunderstorms with a high of 30 and the humidex 38. On Monday, there's a chance of showers, high of 27, and then sunshine on Tuesday, a high of 26. Current weather conditions can be found anytime on the Lowen Body Shop weather page on your Steinbach online app. I'm Judy Peters.
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2: Partly cloudy tonight, scattered showers and thunderstorms, clearing overnight with a low of 16. Tomorrow, a mix of sun and cloud, small chance of showers and thunderstorms with a high of 30 and the humidex 38. On Monday, there's a chance of showers, high of 27, and then sunshine on Tuesday, a high of 26. Current weather conditions can be found anytime on the Lowen Body Shop weather page on your Steinbach online app. I'm Judy Peters.
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3: Hi there, my friend. 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

0: He Came Looking for Me. That's music of the Crab Family, number one in January of 05, a Dove Award winner in that year, as well as nominated for the favorite song of 2005. Our next package of music will present the favorite new artist, the favorite mixed group, the favorite female singer. We've got the Horizon Individual of 2005 right after this.
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1: Partly cloudy tonight, scattered showers and thunderstorms, clearing overnight with a low of 16. Tomorrow, a mix of sun and cloud, small chance of showers and thunderstorms with a high of 30 and the Humidex 38. On Monday, there's a chance of showers, high of 27, and then sunshine on Tuesday, a high of 26. Current weather conditions can be found anytime on the Lowen Body Shop weather page on your Steinbach online app. I'm Judy Peters.
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3: 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And winning that distinction was a tenor singer who had just joined Legacy 5 the year before, Frank Siemens. Now, Frank was with Legacy 5 from 2004 to 2009, and during that time, this song was nominated for the Favorite Song of 05, the title track of the album, Monuments.

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0: Out of My Darkness, that's Legacy 5, one of 10 songs nominated for the Favorite Song of 2006. In our next package of the program, we'll find out who was Southern Gospel's favorite female singer in 2006, what was the favorite quartet of the year, and we've got a couple more songs nominated for the Favorite Song of 2006.
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3: Partly cloudy tonight, scattered showers and thunderstorms, clearing overnight with a low of 16. Tomorrow, a mix of sun and cloud, small chance of showers and thunderstorms with a high of 30 and the Humidex 38. On Monday, there's a chance of showers, high of 27, and then sunshine on Tuesday, a high of 26. Current weather conditions can be found anytime on the Lowen Body Shop weather page on your Steinbach online app. I'm Judy Peters.
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2: We're playing favorites of 2006 in this hour of the program, and we've arrived at the favorite female singer of that year, and it was none other than Kim Hopper of the Hoppers. Here she comes, well, her mother-in-law, Connie Hopper, gets the opening on this piece, I've Come Too Far, made famous by the Lefevers, but Kim follows shortly after. This song was number one in July of 2006.

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Have yourself a great weekend and a wonderful week. Let's gather on the radio 7 days from now. God.

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1: I'm Judy Peters. Hot and humid this weekend, and the warm weather continuing for the next few days. Your forecast details are coming up. Steinbeck City Council says it is working to stay ahead of the city's rapid growth by pushing for major infrastructure projects and government support. Councillor Susan Penner says a new lift station and wastewater upgrades are seen as essential to opening more land for development.
2: If we get that lift station, that opens up 1,500 acres for development, which is huge. Without that, it won't take too long before the city's growth is stalled. So we're just trying to be proactive on getting that project done.
1: This week, Penner and Mayor Earl Funk met with Minister Bernadette Smith to discuss funding for housing projects to support the unhoused community in Steinbeck. They also met with Minister Jamie Moses to discuss economic development, infrastructure, and preparing the city for future growth. Safety is taking center stage at this year's Pioneer Days parade in Steinbeck. With more, here's reporter Afton Berg.
3: Organizer Tessa Mossy says they are introducing several new safety measures, including volunteers along the parade route.
4: And I'm looking for engaged adults or really responsible teenagers who can sit on the curb next to, you know, a group of kids and just remind them. We're looking for people to kind of join us in those efforts and remind people throughout the parade. Come on, let's scooch back. We want to make sure that everyone's staying safe.
3: The parade returns July 31st. I'm Afton Berg.
1: 12 beagles that spent years in research laboratories in the United States have started new lives after being released to foster families through the Beagle Alliance in Enola. Executive Director Lori Cohen says this group of dogs got their very first taste of freedom last Saturday when they met with their foster families.
5: This particular group was very scared, so a lot of times we actually had to lift them out of the crate. They didn't come out on their own, but we had fosters, of course, from Manitoba, and we actually had someone drive down from both Saskatchewan and Ontario to pick up a dog.
1: Cohen says the organization is now helping the dogs settle into their foster homes while continuing to advocate for more research animals to be released. July will be a busy month for federal benefit payments across the country. The new Canada Groceries and Essentials benefit launched July 3rd, replacing the former GST-HST credit and providing a 25% increase in support for eligible Canadians. Other payments scheduled this month include the Advanced Canada Workers Benefit, the Canada Disability Benefit, and the Canada Child Benefit. CPP and Old Age Security payments will arrive at the end of the month, while Manitoba Employment and Income Assistance deposits for August will also be issued at the end of the month. Step out for groceries, step into the news. The Daily News, presented by Maine Bread and Butter, lands in your inbox at 4 p.m. with the stories you'll talk about over dinner. 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
1: Partly cloudy tonight, scattered showers and thunderstorms, clearing overnight with a low of 16. Tomorrow, a mix of sun and cloud, small chance of showers and thunderstorms with a high of 30 and the humidex 38. On Monday, there's a chance of showers, high of 27, and then sunshine on Tuesday, a high of 26. Current weather conditions can be found anytime on the Lowen Body Shop weather page on your Steinbeck Online app. I'm Judy Peters.
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1: Partly cloudy tonight, scattered showers and thunderstorms, clearing overnight with a low of 16. Tomorrow, a mix of sun and cloud, small chance of showers and thunderstorms with a high of 30 and the humidex 38. On Monday, there's a chance of showers, high of 27, and then sunshine on Tuesday, a high of 26. Current weather conditions can be found anytime on the Lowen Body Shop weather page on your Steinbach online app. I'm Judy Peters.

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1: I'm Judy Peters. Hot and humid this weekend. I'll take a look at your forecast after the news. Steinbeck is asking provincial and federal governments to help fund projects needed to support future growth in our city. Councillor Susan Penner says council has made advocacy a priority so other levels of government understand the city's needs.
2: We're making a real effort to connect with both MLAs and MPs just to tell them what's happening in our community. So hopefully when there's funding available, they'll realize that Steinbeck is a really good investment.
1: Penner says proactive planning will help ensure the city can continue growing. She and Mayor Earl Funk met with Minister Bernadette Smith this week to discuss funding for housing projects to support the unhoused community in Steinbeck. They also met with Minister Jamie Moses to discuss economic development, infrastructure, and preparing the city for future growth. The Beagle Alliance in Enola has placed 12 former research beagles into foster homes following a recent release event here in southeastern Manitoba. Executive Director Lori Cohen was part of a team that picked these dogs up from their partner rescue in Wyoming.
3: 50% of the dogs were from an undisclosed laboratory, and the other 50% were from a laboratory that shut down in Colorado. It was from a PETA investigation, and the laboratory shut down, and they reached out to my rescue partner, Kindness Ranch, and asked them to take the dogs, and they knew that we were able to come down to Wyoming to get dogs, so they took all the dogs from there.
1: Cohen says the Beagle Alliance continues to work with partners to rescue more beagles while advocating for changes to animal testing laws. The Steinbeck Chamber of Commerce is still looking for a few more entries for this year's Pioneer Days Parade. Organizers expect between 120 and 130 floats when the parade rolls through the city on July 31st. Executive Director Tessa Massey says the community keeps coming back each year to see the creativity.
4: I think the fact that the businesses go over and above every year with new designs and new themes, that really keeps the community engaged.
1: You can find registration information and more stories at Steinbeck Online. 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
1: Partly cloudy tonight, scattered showers and thunderstorms, clearing overnight with a low of 16. Tomorrow, a mix of sun and cloud, small chance of showers and thunderstorms with a high of 30 and the humidex 38. On Monday, there's a chance of showers, high of 27, and then sunshine on Tuesday, a high of 26. Current weather conditions can be found anytime on the Lowen Body Shop weather page on your Steinbach online app. I'm Judy Peters.

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1: I'm Judy Peters. I'll take a look at your forecast after the news. Steinbeck City leaders are continuing to push for provincial and federal funding to support the city's rapid growth. Mayor Earl Funk says a proposed lift station and trunk sewer project would open about 1,500 acres for future residential, commercial, and industrial development.
2: And we always have to make sure that with our growth that we're having in our community, that our infrastructure is keeping up as well.
1: Funk says the project is key to ensuring Steinbeck can continue growing over the next several years. The Beagle Alliance in Enola has placed 12 former research beagles into foster homes following a recent release event here in southeastern Manitoba. Executive Director Lori Cohen was part of a team that picked these dogs up from their partner rescue in Wyoming.
3: 50% of the dogs were from an undisclosed laboratory, and the other

0: when the parade rolls through the city on July 31st. Executive Director Tessa Massey says the community keeps coming back each year to see the creativity.
1: I think the fact that the businesses go over and above every year with new designs and new themes, that really keeps the community engaged.
0: You can find registration information and more stories at Steinbeck Online. 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
0: Mix of sun and clouds, small chance of afternoon showers and thunderstorms with a gusting wind. A high of 30 and the humidex 38. For Monday, chance of showers, 27 degrees, and then sunshine for Tuesday with a high of 26. Current weather conditions can be found anytime on the Low & Body Shop weather page on your Steinbeck Online app. I'm Judy Peters.
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3: At the 2026 FIFA World Cup, the incredible run for Canada has come to an end as they were blanked by Morocco 3-0 in the round of 16. In American Association of Professional Baseball, Chicago beat up on the Winnipeg Goldeyes 13-3, while in Major League Baseball, Seattle thumped Toronto 11-0. After the game, it was announced that several Blue Jays were selected to the upcoming All-Star Game, including pitchers Dylan Cease and Louis Varland. Also, Vladimir Guerrero Jr. has elected to skip the All-Star Game to nurse an injury. Second baseman Ernie Clement was voted in earlier as a starter. For your scores, stories, and all things sports, be sure to check out the False Front Golf Simulator sports page on SteinbeckOnline.com. I'm Dave Anthony.

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Your weather details now for AM 1250. A mix of sun and cloud today, a gusting wind with a high of 31 degrees and the humidex 39. Today's UV index is 8 or very high. Mainly cloudy tonight, scattered showers and thunderstorms.

Windy and a low of 20. Tomorrow, a good chance of showers and thunderstorms. Windy with a high of 27 and the humidex 34. On Tuesday, it'll be mainly cloudy, 24 degrees. And then for Wednesday, sunshine with a high of 27. Current weather conditions and the 7-day forecast can be found anytime on the Lowen Body Shop weather page. 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

to hear that. You don't want to see him. You don't want to find out what life's been all about. You'd rather not think in eternal dimensions. Life here on Earth is keeping you out.

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1: I'm Judy Peters. Humid conditions continuing. A look at your forecast in a moment. Steinbeck continues to see record residential growth, with Mayor Earl Funk saying the city is on track for another strong year of housing development.
2: It's just great to see housing explode in our community, especially like the Park Hill area, the Langhill Farms area, south of McDonald's.

0: 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A mix of sun and cloud today, a gusting wind with a high of 31 degrees and the humidex 39. Today's UV index is 8 or very high. Mainly cloudy tonight, scattered showers and thunderstorms, windy and a low of 20. Tomorrow, a good chance of showers and thunderstorms, windy with a high of 27 and the humidex 34. On Tuesday, it'll be mainly cloudy, 24 degrees, and then for Wednesday, sunshine with a high of 27. Current weather conditions and the 7-day forecast can be found anytime on the Lowen Body Shop weather page. 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
2: At the 2026 FIFA World Cup, the incredible run for Canada has come to an end as they were blanked by Morocco 3-0 in the round of 16. An American Association of Professional Baseball, Chicago beat up on the Winnipeg Goldeyes 13-3, while in Major League Baseball, Seattle thumped Toronto 11-0. After the game, it was announced that several Blue Jays were selected to the upcoming All-Star Game, including pitchers Dylan Cease and Louis Varland. Also, Vladimir Guerrero Jr. has elected to skip the All-Star Game to nurse an injury. Second baseman Ernie Clement was voted in earlier as a starter. For your scores, stories, and all things sports, be sure to check out the False Front Golf Simulator Sports page on SteinbeckOnline.com. 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
1: Your weather details now for AM 1250. A mix of sun and cloud today, a gusting wind with a high of 31 degrees and the humidex 39. Today's UV index is 8 or very high. Mainly cloudy tonight, scattered showers and thunderstorms, windy and a low of 20. Tomorrow, a good chance of showers and thunderstorms, windy with a high of 27 and the humidex 34. On Tuesday, it'll be mainly cloudy, 24 degrees, and then for Wednesday, sunshine with a high of 27. Current weather conditions and the 7-day forecast can be found anytime on the Lowen Body Shop weather page. 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
1: Your weather details now for AM 1250. A mix of sun and cloud today, a gusting wind with a high of 31 degrees and the humidex 39. Today's UV index is 8 or very high. Mainly cloudy tonight, scattered showers and thunderstorms, windy and a low of 20. Tomorrow, a good chance of showers and thunderstorms, windy with a high of 27 and the humidex 34. On Tuesday, it'll be mainly cloudy, 24 degrees, and then for Wednesday, sunshine with a high of 27. Current weather conditions and the 7-day forecast can be found anytime on the Lowen Body Shop weather page. 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

0: Your weather details now for AM 1250. A mix of sun and cloud today, a gusting wind with a high of 31 degrees and the humidex 39. Today's UV index is 8 or very high. Mainly cloudy tonight, scattered showers and thunderstorms, windy and a low of 20. Tomorrow, a good chance of showers and thunderstorms, windy with a high of 27 and the humidex 34. On Tuesday, it'll be mainly cloudy, 24 degrees, and then for Wednesday, sunshine with a high of 27. Current weather conditions and the 7-day forecast can be found anytime on the Lowen Body Shop weather page. That's on your Steinbach online app. I'm Judy Peters.
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Thank you for joining me this morning for Sunday at CMU. You can listen to past episodes of the program on our website at any time. Until next week, my prayer for you is this. As we go, may we go in peace, for by spreading love, the fights will cease. May we act on what we've learned and go with God's blessing. Amen.

0: Your weather details now for AM 1250. A mix of sun and cloud today, a gusting wind with a high of 31 degrees and the humidex 39. Today's UV index is 8 or very high. Mainly cloudy tonight, scattered showers and thunderstorms, windy and a low of 20. Tomorrow, a good chance of showers and thunderstorms, windy with a high of 27 and the humidex 34. On Tuesday, it'll be mainly cloudy, 24 degrees, and then for Wednesday, sunshine with a high of 27. Current weather conditions and the 7-day forecast can be found anytime on the Lowen Body Shop weather page. 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
1: I'm Judy Peters. Humid conditions continuing to start the work week. A look at your forecast after the news. The Arm of St. Anne has rejected a proposed new residential recycling depot after a large turnout at a public hearing. With more, here's reporter Cosette Bott.
2: Council voted against the conditional use application following concerns about traffic, safety, and the impact on nearby property owners. Deputy Reeve Randy Ira says the hearing showed why public input matters.
3: This is why we have these hearings. It's not a done deal. And then I think we as a council are very good at listening. And sometimes we don't get to do what we thought we were going to do. And this is an example of that.
2: Council will look at the possibility of expanding capacity at its existing recycling depot. I'm Cosette Bott.
1: Steinbeck's next major residential development east of Old Tom Road is moving closer to construction. Mayor Earl Funk says groundwork and infrastructure are expected to begin over the next year or two before lots go up for sale.
4: It takes about 4 years to get a development online, from the very first application for subdivision to where the first lot is getting built on.
1: Funk says keeping a supply of serviced lots ready is essential as Steinbeck continues to grow. The Real Municipality of Hanover is offering 5 themed summer camps in 5 different communities starting July 13th. Joel Harnett and Jordana Kaler say each week features a different theme with unique crafts, games, and special activities, including petting zoos, treasure hunts, and fire hall tours.
5: No, you can come to as many as you register for. So
6: 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It's whatever week works best for you.
5: And what theme you want to come to.
1: Registration is still open through the Rural Municipality of Hanover's website. The annual Summerfest in Dominion City happened this weekend, bringing

0: high. Mainly cloudy tonight, scattered showers and thunderstorms, windy and a low of 20. Tomorrow, a good chance of showers and thunderstorms, windy with a high of 27 and the humidex 34. On Tuesday, it'll be mainly cloudy, 24 degrees, and then for Wednesday, sunshine with a high of 27. Current weather conditions and the 7-day forecast can be found anytime on the Lowen Body Shop weather page. 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
2: At the 2026 FIFA World Cup, the incredible run for Canada has come to an end as they were blanked by Morocco 3-0 in the round of 16. An American Association of Professional Baseball, Chicago beat up on the Winnipeg Goldeyes 13-3, while in Major League Baseball, Seattle thumped Toronto 11-0. After the game, it was announced that several Blue Jays were selected to the upcoming All-Star Game, including pitchers Dylan Cease and Louis Varland. Also, Vladimir Guerrero Jr. has elected to skip the All-Star Game to nurse an injury. Second baseman Ernie Clement was voted in earlier as a starter. For your scores, stories, and all things sports, be sure to check out the False Front Golf Simulator sports page on SteinbachOnline.com. 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
0: Good morning, and here are this morning's funeral announcements. Abraham Abe Giesbrecht, 81, of Navin, Manitoba, formerly of Colony Menno, Chaco, Paraguay, passed away June 30th at Health Sciences Center. He is survived by his wife, Nyla, two daughters, one son, several siblings, and their families. The funeral service for Abraham Abe Giesbrecht will be held on Friday, 2 p.m. at Green Acres Funeral Home, 1 Green Acres Lane, with burial at Green Acres Cemetery. Arrangements by Green Acres Funeral Home and Cemetery, Navin. And those are this morning's funeral announcements.
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1: I'm Judy Peters. Humid conditions continuing. A look at your forecast in a moment. Steinbeck continues to see record residential growth, with Mayor Earl Funk saying the city is on track for another strong year of housing development.
2: It's just great to see housing explode in our community, especially like the Park Hill area, the Langhill Farms area, you know, south of McKenzie. Like everything is just, it's booming.
1: Funk says another major development east of Old Tom Road will begin infrastructure work over the next year or two. He adds keeping a supply of serviced lots ready is essential as Steinbeck continues to grow. A proposed recycling collection site in the arm of St. Anne has been turned down after residents packed a public hearing to share their concerns. Deputy Reeve Randy Eros says council will consider improving existing sites instead.
3: I mean, there were a lot of points that were made that were worth revisiting. We have to explore some ways of making better use of the sites we have, specifically one in our public works yard, which is probably the only one that's really underutilized.
1: Eros adds this is why public hearings exist, noting plans can change based on input. The annual Summerfest in Dominion City happened this weekend, bringing together the community for a day of family activities, live entertainment, a slow pitch tournament, fireworks, and more. Summerfest Committee Chair Tracy French says one of the event's biggest highlights is welcoming home families who return to Dominion City each year.
4: I think year after year, it's the people that were from the area originally all come back home, bring their families, their kids, their grandkids. They all have like family ball teams, all from different communities, but in the surrounding area.
1: While bringing the community together, Summerfest also serves as a fundraiser, with all money raised going toward the operations of the park and pool. Children from across the rural municipality of Hanover are invited to take part in five unique summer camps this year. Camp organizer Jordana Kaler says one of the highlights is Superhero Week in Kleefeld, where campers will meet community helpers, including paramedics, safety officers, and firefighters. Camp leader Joel Harnett says each day will include a variety of games and crafts.
5: Every day has like one take-home craft that's like specific to the camp theme. So an example of that is like in Wild Wild West Week, we're going to be making pool noodle horses. So that'll be a take-home for the kids that day, right? And then we'll play a variety of games, some of which we've made up ourselves for to fit those camp themes, some of which are just classic camp games.
1: Families can register for any of the camps, regardless of which community they live in. Fresh flavors and fresh headlines. 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
1: Your weather details now for AM 1250. A mix of sun and cloud today, a gusting wind with a high of 31 degrees and the humidex 39. Today's UV index is 8 or very high. Mainly cloudy tonight, scattered showers and thunderstorms, windy and a low of 20. Tomorrow, a good chance of showers and thunderstorms.

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1: Your weather details now for AM 1250. A mix of sun and cloud today, a gusting wind with a high of 31 degrees and the humidex 39. Today's UV index is 8 or very high. Mainly cloudy tonight, scattered showers and thunderstorms, windy and a low of 20. Tomorrow, a good chance of showers and thunderstorms, windy with a high of 27 and the humidex 34. On Tuesday, it'll be mainly cloudy, 24 degrees, and then for Wednesday, sunshine with a high of 27. Current weather conditions and the 7-day forecast can be found anytime on the Lowen Body Shop weather page. 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
3: 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Now, with a message titled, Bloom Where You're Planted, here is our speaker, Dr. Michael Ziegler.
4: Pat Smith says that she'll never forget when she first moved to Greensburg in 1958. Her husband said to her, "See, there's the courthouse tower, and it's got the tree on it." I'm told that everyone who has ever lived in Greensburg, Indiana, has had some version of that very conversation. There's the courthouse, there's the tree growing out of it. It's a long story that goes back to sometime around the end of the American Civil War. That's when residents of the town first noticed a tree growing where it shouldn't. That is, through the roof of their 10-story courthouse tower.

And over 150 years later, a tree is still there today, perched high up 100 feet, growing through a hole in the roof. You can see it if you zoom in using Google Earth, or just take the Greensburg exit off of I-74 when you're passing through. Nobody is sure how it got there, on the wing of a bird or a gust of wind. The first tree was removed in 1870 for fear it would damage the tower. But in 1875, another appeared. And in 1888, at least four additional trees were cut down from the roof. But others grew in their place and have continued to grow there through droughts and storms, recessions and wars. Eventually, the town just owned it. They couldn't get rid of it. And then they didn't want to be rid of it. They accepted it as some strange, obstinate, providential gift, one that they hadn't asked for and hadn't earned. Today, they're on somewhere around tree number 11. And the clock tower tree has become part of the town's identity and inspiration, a mascot of sorts, a symbol of growth, and the source of some bad jokes, like the one about how the tree is watered by the springs of the clock, of course. Puns notwithstanding, Greensburg's tree seems to give people hope. Hope for blooming wherever you happen to be planted. Bloom where you're planted was counsel I was given as a young person. I was just beginning to serve in the military, in the U.S. Air Force at the time. And it was good advice. In the military, you can give your assignment preferences. You can fill out your wish list, but the wings and winds of the Air Force assignment system are going to send you where they send you, unasked and sometimes unearned. And maybe that's why I'm a sucker for a story of a tree thriving where it should not be, in what seem like impossible circumstances. I get why Greensburg has made a mascot of an unlikely tree protruding from the shingles of their town's tower. There is something deeply human that longs to see life even in the most austere environments. Tiny green tendrils springing from decayed mortar joints of a condemned building, or creeping from narrow caverns in cracked sidewalks, or peeking through the trough of a neglected house rain gutter. These sights are a symbol of the seeds of life. Not usually in a hurry, but generally, they'll find a way. Maybe your life isn't subject to the whims of an assignment system. Maybe you've lived in the same place all your life. Maybe you've been blessed with support from family and friends, teachers and mentors. But also, you've been through seasons of drought and storm. And you know just how few supports would need to break loose before your growing conditions would seem much less favorable and much more precarious or hopeless. It may not feel like being a tree on a roof, but maybe a fiddler, as Tevye, the milkman, saw himself and his town in that fiddler, just trying to scratch out a pleasant, simple tune without breaking his neck. No matter how sure things may appear, it doesn't take much to see how insecure your perch in this world is. There's an old story from the good book that Tevye read, the Hebrew Bible, the Old Testament, as Christ followers call it, an ancient account that rings with this truth. It's about a young Hebrew man named Joseph. He was his father's favorite, and his nine older brothers knew it, and Joseph knew it. Good-looking, well-built, at age 17, life for Joseph seemed as secure as can be. But then his brothers had had enough of him perched up there on that pedestal, so they took him down a few stories. They sold him as a slave and made up a story that he'd been mauled by a bear or something and sold that to their father. Meanwhile, Joseph ends up as a slave in Egypt, bought by a guy named Potiphar. Joseph's a good worker. He does well there. Even though the assignment wasn't on his wish list, his place started to seem relatively secure again. But then, he's wrongfully accused of trying to sexually assault his

boss's wife and gets sent down a few more stories, down into the dungeon, locked up in prison. Like most accounts in the Bible, Joseph's story works on many levels. There's always an element of hope, but first, a dose of reality. The reality is that on our own, wherever we're planted, none of our situations are as sure as we think they are. It's a long story about how the world got to be this way. The Bible reveals how we had become like trees cut off from our water source, like branches who didn't think we needed the vine. Creatures at odds with our Creator. As the prophet Jeremiah put it, "Cursed is the one whose trust is in man, who depends on human flesh for his strength, and whose heart turns away from the Lord, his Creator. He will be like a bush in the wastelands and will not see any good come. But blessed is the man who trusts in the Lord, whose confidence is in the Lord. He will be like a tree planted by the water that sends out its roots by the stream. It does not fear when heat comes. Its leaves are always green. It has no worries in a year of drought and never fails to bear fruit." Jeremiah 17:5-8. See, we broke faith with our Creator. God designed us to live forever by trusting in Him, and God gives us His Word and His Spirit to create that bond of trust. But if we stay separated from our source, we might go on precariously living for 80 or 90 years or more, but eventually reality catches up. There's more to Joseph's story, though. Joseph isn't just any guy who's been betrayed and wrongfully condemned and left in a hole to rot. Joseph is part of the family of the promised seed. The seed is how God, in the Bible's book of Genesis, describes His plan to restore our faith in Him, to replant and regrow humanity's roots in God's life. God began again with Joseph's great-grandfather, Abraham. God promised Abraham that in his family, in his seed, all the families of the earth would be blessed. And Abraham trusted God. And so, even though Abraham's family, and especially his great-grandson Joseph, would be planted in some of the most inhospitable climates, in slavery and in prison, and eventually when their nation collapsed and they went into exile and death, even then, nothing could uproot God's promise. Because generations later, this seed, this family, would be gathered into one person, Abraham's greatest descendant, Jesus, conceived by the Holy Spirit, born of the Virgin Mary, revealed to be the eternal Word of God in person. And Jesus was planted where nothing should grow. He was betrayed, falsely accused, nailed to a cross, and they left his dead body in a hole to rot. But God began again and raised his son from the dead. And today, 2,000 years later, Jesus is the most fruitful tree that has ever been. And the seed of his promise was already present centuries earlier with Joseph. Listen to how it goes, recorded in Genesis chapter 39. Now Joseph had been brought down to Egypt after he had been sold by his brothers into slavery, and a man named Potiphar, an officer of Pharaoh, the captain of Pharaoh's guard, an Egyptian, had bought Joseph from the hands of the Ishmaelites who had brought him down there. And the Lord was with Joseph, and he became a successful man, and he was in the house of his Egyptian master. And his master saw that the Lord was with Joseph, and that the Lord caused everything he did to succeed in his hands. So Joseph found favor in his master's eyes, and Joseph served him. And his master put him in charge of his house. He entrusted all that he had into Joseph's hand. And from the time that he put Joseph in charge, the Lord blessed the Egyptian's house for Joseph's sake.
and the blessing of the Lord was upon

done all that he had in his house and his field. So he left all that he had in Joseph's charge. And because of him, Potiphar, his master, had no concern about anything, except for the food he ate. Now Joseph was well-built and handsome. And in the course of time, his master's wife cast her eyes upon Joseph. And she said to him, "Come to bed with me." Joseph refused. He said to his master's wife, "Look, because of me, my master has no concern about anything in the house. And he has put me in charge over everything. No one is greater in this house than I am. And my master has not withheld anything from me except you, because you're his wife. So how could I do this great evil and sin against God?" Yet she kept on talking to him day after day. But he would not listen to her, to go to bed with her or be with her. One day, when Joseph went into the house to do his work, and there were no other servants in the house, she caught him by his cloak and said, "Come to bed with me." But he left his cloak in her hand and ran out of the house. As soon as she saw that he had left his cloak in her hand and had run out of the house, she called to her household servants and said to them, "Look, he has brought this Hebrew among us to make sport of us. He tried to get into bed with me, but I screamed. And when he heard me scream for help, he left his cloak beside me and ran out of the house." And she kept his cloak beside her until his master came home. And then she told him the same story, saying, "That Hebrew slave you have brought to be among us came to make sport of me. But when I screamed for help, he left his cloak beside me and ran from the house." And when his master heard the words that his wife spoke to him, "This is the way your slave treated me," he burned with anger. And Joseph's master took him and put him in the prison, the place where the king's prisoners were kept. And he was there in prison. But the Lord was with Joseph and showed him steadfast love. And the Lord gave Joseph favor in the eyes of the prison warden. So the warden put Joseph in charge of all the prisoners. And whatever was done there, it was Joseph that did it. And the warden paid no attention to anything that was in Joseph's charge, because the Lord was with Joseph. And whatever he did, the Lord made it succeed. Genesis chapter 39. This weekend, U.S. Americans celebrated America's 250th birthday. Now, some people tell a story of America as a failed experiment, planted in bad conditions, created by privileged white men who didn't want to pay their taxes. Others tell a story of America as unique, exceptional, or even God's chosen nation, planted to be an oak of righteousness for the world. The Bible, however, gives us another story in which to see America. It is one more place where the Spirit of God is carrying the seed of God's blessing, the crucified and risen Jesus, to all places. And followers of Jesus, we can bloom here also, like Joseph did in Egypt. Whatever the conditions, we can grow here, not for ourselves, but for others. Because this story is not about me or you or America or any other political entity. The story is about Jesus, his love for God, his Father, and God the Father's love for the world. No exceptions. So much so that he gave his only Son, that whoever trusts in him would be truly blessed. But sometimes, as Americans, or Canadians, or from wherever you happen to be hearing this, we get turned around on what it means to be blessed. The world will tell you that blessing means favorable circumstances. But blessing, in the biblical sense, means God's favor in any circumstance. No exceptions. Because there is no where

0: God does not belong. And with God, forgiveness and life and resurrection and reconciliation and new creation will always find a way. But not usually in too much of a hurry. I was looking through scanned copies of old newspapers from the Greensburg Daily News, the town with that exceptional tree growing from the roof of its clock tower. One article from 1990 describes the tree as a most peculiar providential gift that symbolizes a community that is steadfast and determined to grow and thrive under any circumstances. Another article from 1929 reports how a certain Mr. and Mrs. Swartz of Chicago motored through Greensburg on their way back home from Florida, and after viewing the tower for themselves, they announced that they were now convinced that the tree was really there. The tower trees of Greensburg have garnered a lot of attention for this small Indiana town. And from a certain perspective, we could say it's a story about an exceptional town with an exceptional gift. But from another perspective, the story isn't about Greensburg at all. It's about the resilience of plants. The Greensburg tower trees are just one of countless examples of plants being plants, thriving in circumstances and places we thought impossible. Like the fig tree that grows upside down from a crack in a cave in Naples, Italy. Or the most photographed 70-year-old willow tree that grows all alone in the middle of a large lake in Wanaka, New Zealand. Or the little sapling seen growing from a neighbor's chimney. Or the potatoes that sprout from your countertop. Just being what God created them to be. If you don't know God's promise for you, I invite you into this abundant life planted in Jesus and with his people. And if you do know Jesus, I invite you to send down your roots more deeply. In Jesus, we can continue to celebrate the unique gifts God has given to our native lands, to our towns and families, and to each of us as individuals. But the story we tell, the story we live by, is not of the greatness of our nation, nor of our town, nor of ourselves. It is of the singularly exceptional seed who came back from the dead when they cut him down so that he could give us life, unasked, unearned, and by human measures, impossible. The risen and ascended Jesus sends us into all the nations to sow the seed of God's word, to bless all people, to become what God made them to be. And he promises to be with us always, wherever we happen to be planted. Would you pray with me? Dear God, make me like a tree planted by streams of living water, bearing fruit in season and out of season, through your word, Jesus, and by your Holy Spirit, and for your glory. Amen.
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1: Taught by Jesus and trusting in his promises, we are bold to pray. Our Father who art in heaven, hallowed be thy name. Thy kingdom come, thy will be done, on earth as it is in heaven. Give us this day our daily bread, and forgive us our trespasses, as we forgive those who trespass against us. And lead us not into temptation, but deliver us from evil. For thine is the kingdom and the power and the glory, forever and ever. Amen. The Lord bless you and keep you. The Lord make his face shine on you and be gracious to you. The Lord look upon you with favor and give you peace. Amen.
0: 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I'm Mark Eicher. 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
2: Good morning. Welcome to worship. It's good to see you all here this morning. If you are joining us via our live stream or later in the week during on our YouTube channel, it's good to see you as well. However you're worshiping with us, we're glad to have you here this morning. As I look out this morning, most of the faces I see are familiar, but if you are visiting with us this morning, please identify yourself to one of the ushers and we'll send you home with a gift so that you can remember that you were here and we can remember that you were with us as well. Let's take a moment to be quiet and prepare our hearts to worship God. As you're able, invite you please to stand. Blessed be the Holy Trinity, one God, who forgives all our sin, whose mercy endures forever. Amen. Almighty God, to whom all hearts are open, all desires known, and from whom no secrets are hid, cleanse the thoughts of our hearts by the inspiration of

of your Holy Spirit, that we may perfectly love you and worthily magnify your holy name, through Jesus Christ our Lord. Amen. Trusting in God's steadfast love and faithfulness, let us confess our sin. Gracious God, have mercy on us. We confess that we have turned from you and given ourselves into the power of sin. We are truly sorry and humbly repent. In your compassion, forgive us our sins, known and unknown, things we have done and things we have failed to do.

us again to you, and uphold us by your Spirit, so that we may live and serve you in newness of life, through Jesus Christ, our Savior and Lord. Amen. God, who is rich in mercy, loved us even when we were dead in sin, and made us alive together with Christ. By grace you have been saved. In the name of Jesus Christ, your sins are forgiven. Almighty God, strengthen you with power through the Holy Spirit, that Christ may live in your hearts by faith. Amen. Our opening hymn this morning, Holy God, we praise your name.

Please join me in the prayer of the day. O God, you direct our lives by your grace, and your words of justice and mercy reshape the world. Mold us into a people who welcome your word and serve one another. Through Jesus Christ our Lord and Lord. Amen. Invite the grown-ups to be seated and the children to come forward, please. Hello, Haley. Hello, Ezra. I love that even though there's no Sunday school, you guys are here. I think that's fabulous, and thank you, and thank your parents or whoever brings you to get you here. I think it's really good. I have a couple of sports questions. So who's good at sports? Ezra's good at sports. You're good at sports. Excellent. How long is a period in hockey? 20 minutes. Absolutely right. How long is a quarter in football? 15 minutes. Perfect. How long is an inning in baseball? Go for it. Perfect. It depends, but three outs. That's absolutely the perfect answer. There is no clock in baseball. Now, they've, over the years, stuck in some clocks, which I think are silly, to time the pitcher to make sure he doesn't take too long between pitches and stuff. But that's not what I mean. There's no game clock. Baseball starts when the umpire says, play ball. And baseball stops at the 54th out, unless there's a rain delay or something like that. So you're right, it depends. An inning can take 5 minutes, three pitches, or it could take a really long time. If you have a cold pitcher and a hot batting rotation, who knows how long that inning will take. Well, while you're thinking about baseball, I want to talk with you about church. And I want to talk with you about why our service looks the way it does. You'll remember last summer that we talked a bit why our church looks the way it does and why I dress the way I do on Sundays. And this summer, I want us to spend a few weeks talking about why our service looks the way it does. And today, I want to talk about time. Now, take a look at the back there. Do you see the great big clock at the back? That clock reminds me not to get too wordy with my sermon. But our church service is like baseball. There's no clock. Rough day? Oh, lost a shoe, I see. It's like baseball. There's no clock. It begins when I ask everyone to stand for the prayer of confession. And it ends when I say, let us go in peace. And in between can be fairly short, or it can be fairly long, depending on the things that we have planned for worship service for any given Sunday. Do you know why that is? Do you know why there's no clock for a church service? So you have the time to say everything. You're hot today. That's a great answer. You're right, but I'm going to give you a slightly different answer, okay? There's no clock in church because God is timeless. And when we come to church, we are invited into God's timelessness. And Saint Augustine, one of my favorite saints, put it this way in a prayer. He said, "We who are worried by the changes and chances of life may rest in God's eternal changelessness." This is a space with no clock, no pressure, and no rush, even if the Southlanders get to Boston Pizza before us. And it is that way because God knows we need to rest from time. So our service starts when I say, let us confess our sins, and it ends when I say, let us go in peace, and in between,

0: we rest in the timelessness of God. Okay? Thank you so much for being here. I think you're all fabulous for coming. Let's pray together. Lord Jesus, we confess to you this morning that all of us, whether we're 8 or 80 or somewhere in between, can be worried and harried by the changes and chances of life. Help us this morning, for just a few moments, to rest in your eternal changelessness and timelessness. We ask this in Jesus' name. Amen. You go back to your seats. I invite you to remain seated as we hear God's word.
1: Chapter 28, verses 5 to 9. The prophet Jeremiah spoke to the prophet Hananiah in the presence of the priests and all the people who were standing in the house of the Lord. And the prophet Jeremiah said, "Amen. May the Lord do so. May the Lord fulfill the words that you have prophesied and bring back to this place from Babylon the vessels of the house of the Lord and all the exiles. But listen now to this word that I speak in your hearing and in the hearing of all the people. The prophets who preceded you and me from ancient times prophesied war, famine, and pestilence against many countries and great kingdoms. As for the prophet who prophesies peace, when the word of that prophet comes true, then it will be known that the Lord has truly sent the prophet." The word of the Lord.
2: Thanks be to God.
1: Our responsive reading comes from Psalm 89, verses 1 to 4, and verses 15 to 18. Your love, O Lord, forever will I sing. From age to age, my mouth will proclaim your faithfulness. I have made a covenant with my chosen one. I have sworn an oath to David, my servant.
2: I will establish your line forever and preserve your throne for all generations.
1: Happy are the people who know the festal shout. They walk, O Lord, in the light of your presence.
2: They rejoice daily in your name. They are jubilant in your righteousness.
1: For you are the glory of their strength. And by your favor, our might is exalted.
2: Truly, our shield belongs to the Lord, our King, to the Holy One of Israel.
1: Our second reading comes from Romans chapter 6, verses 12 to 23. Do not let sin reign in your mortal bodies, so that you obey their desires. No longer present your members to sin as instruments of forgiveness, unrighteousness, but present yourselves to God as those who have been brought from death to life, and present your members to God as instruments of righteousness. For sin will have no dominion over you, since you are not under law, but under grace. What then? Should we sin because we are not under law, but under grace? By no means. Do you not know that if you present yourselves to anyone as obedient slaves, you are slaves of the one whom you obey? Either of sin which leads to death, or of obedience which leads to righteousness? But thanks be to God that you who are slaves of sin have become obedient from the heart to the form of teaching to which you were entrusted, and that you, having been set free from sin, have become enslaved to righteousness. I am speaking in human terms because of your limitations. For just as you once presented your members as slaves to impurity and lawlessness, leading to even more lawlessness, so now present your members as slaves to righteousness, leading to sanctification. When you were slaves of sin, you were free in regard to righteousness. So what fruit did you then gain from the things of which you now are ashamed? The end of those things is death. But now that you have been freed from sin and enslaved to God, the fruit you have leads to sanctification, and the end is eternal life. For the wages of sin is death, but the free gift of God is eternal life in Christ Jesus our Lord. The word of the Lord.

0: The Lord be with you.
1: And also with you.
0: The Holy Gospel of our Lord Jesus Christ according to Matthew. Jesus said, "Whoever welcomes you welcomes me, and whoever welcomes me welcomes the one who sent me. Whoever welcomes a prophet in the name of a prophet will receive a prophet's reward, and whoever welcomes a righteous person in the name of a righteous person will receive the reward of the righteous. And whoever gives even a cup of cold water to one of these little ones in the name of a disciple, truly I tell you, none of these will lose their reward." The Gospel of the Lord.
1: Praise to you, O Christ.
0: Let us pray together. Now may only the truth be spoken, only the truth heard, and only the truth believed, through Jesus Christ our Lord. Amen. You may be seated. Well, I didn't stop to count, but the word welcome is repeated several times in our gospel lesson. You might think that, you know, Jesus is trying to suggest something to us through this repetition. And so I expect this morning in churches across our land and around the world that at least use our lectionary, people will be hearing sermons about welcoming. And pastors and preachers and ministers may well be talking about mission in these sermons on welcoming. And I expect more than a few will be talking about how we need to be more welcoming as a congregation. That we would be more welcoming to strangers, that we would be more welcoming to people who don't quite fit in, that we would be welcoming to anyone who comes to our door on a Sunday morning. And that's a bit like mom and apple pie, right? Nobody's going to disagree with it, are they? Of course not. We all should be. And it's a good word for churches to hear, especially churches in smaller towns, like ours still is, where congregations tend to be made up of a network of extended families. Now, I know this because I come to this region from outside, and until I was married, I was not connected to any extended family in any church that I attended in southern Manitoba. For a long time, no matter what church I went to, nobody talked to me. And I used to take it personally. Until I figured out that your churches, my church, is a network of extended families. And when you guys see a visitor, you think, well, she doesn't belong to our family, but I'm sure she belongs to somebody's, so we'll just leave her to it. And 8 times out of 10, that's true. So you're allowed to think that way, right? So it's good to be reminded to welcome people who are new. And I'm not going to do that this morning. I'm not going to do that, not because it's not true, it is true. I'm not going to do that because that's not what the text is about. The text is indeed about a call to mission. It's the conclusion of Jesus' sending of the 12 in the Gospel of Matthew, the 10th chapter. You'll remember how it started 2 weeks ago when Jesus sent out the 12 with instructions, go into the towns in Israel, don't go to the Gentiles, don't go to the Samaritans, go to the towns in Israel, preach the kingdom, heal the sick, cast out demons, and then Matthew interrupts and says, these are the 12 who were sent, and he gives us the list. And then last week, we read about the obstacles that they would face. When they come to a town, let their peace rest on any home that receives them. Any home that rejects them, take their peace back. If the town rejects them, shake the dust off their sandals on their way out. They will face persecution. They will face trial. They will be kicked out of the synagogues. Their own family members will reject them. We read that last week. And now this week, Jesus concludes his commission with just a sliver of good news. After all this

bad news, about the bad stuff that's going to happen, not if they do wrong, but if precisely they do the right thing, Jesus says, whoever welcomes you welcomes me. And whoever receives a prophet will receive a prophet's reward, and whoever receives a righteous man will receive the reward of the righteous, and whoever gives a cup of cold water shall not lose their reward. This is a mission passage, to be sure, but it's a mission passage not about how to extend welcome, which we should be doing, but how we are to receive it when, imagine this, the gospel works. That's what this passage is about, and that's what I want to reflect on with you for the next few moments. So Jesus has given his instructions to the 12. He sent them out to the towns in Israel. And he concludes this passage with a simple description of hospitality. You will face persecution, guys, but it won't always be persecution. Sometimes you will be welcomed into homes. And the welcome may not be spectacular. The welcome may simply be the extension of a cup of cold water on a really hot day. But when you get that welcome, know that grace is at work. So what is the welcomer's reward? The welcomer's reward, first of all, is the presence of Jesus. Whoever welcomes you welcomes me. And whoever welcomes me welcomes the one who sent me. Isn't that neat? In our bringing of the gospel in word and act to our friends and to our neighbors and to our enemies, when and where it is received, it's no compliment to us. For the person who's being received is the person whom we represent. It's no less and none other than the Lord Jesus himself. Later in his letters, St. Paul will describe the same role with this word. He'll say, you are ambassadors for Christ. And that's what we all are by virtue of our baptisms. We have been commissioned to be ambassadors of another kingdom, to preach the gospel of another kingdom, the good news of another kingdom. And whoever receives your good news doesn't receive you so much as they receive the one whom the good news is about. And that's good news. Whoever welcomes you welcomes me. Indeed, whoever welcomes you as a prophet, in other words, as someone who tells the truth, whoever welcomes you as a prophet will receive a prophet's reward. Now here's the barb in the gospel for this morning. And it might be hard for us to notice, but our Old Testament lesson gives us just a little bit of a glimpse. So I want you to kind of pause in the gospel and back up to Jeremiah for a moment. We have here kind of the middle part of a story of confrontation between Jeremiah and his enemies. Okay? So to get what's going on, you need to imagine, first of all, the beginning of the story where the people with royal authority have rounded up Jeremiah, bound him in stocks, and hauled him in front of the court to be ridiculed. And they're ridiculing him and they're condemning him because he's such a doom and gloomer. God's judgment is coming. The Babylonians are going to overrun the city. We're all going into exile. Let's sing Just As I Am and go home. Right? Nobody wants to hear that. They didn't want to hear it in Jeremiah's time, about 5 centuries before the birth of Jesus. So they bind him in stocks. They're going to ridicule him. They're going to persecute him for telling the truth. Okay? Then comes in another prophet named Hananiah, and he says, in 2 years,
All that the Babylonians took will be restored. In 2 years, the exiles will come home.

Whom the Lord has spoken it. Fabulous news, isn't it? Then comes our passage for today, where Jeremiah says, oh, sure hope so. But the prophets up to now have all have said doom and gloom. Guess we'll have to wait and see who's telling the truth, and then who it will know whoever's telling the truth is the real prophet. Then comes the end of the story. Hananiah is undeterred. He says, no, in 2 years, God's going to break the yoke of the Babylonians. The exiles are going to come home. And as a sign, God tells me, Jeremiah, to break the yokes off you. And he does. And Jeremiah goes home. But here comes the barb. The word of the Lord came to Jeremiah and said, Hananiah spoke falsely. And he will die within the year. And he did. So, what's the prophet's reward? What's the reward for telling the truth? It is what Jesus told you it would be. You will be rejected by your friends. You'll be put out of your churches. You'll even cause division in your own family. But don't be afraid. Whoever welcomes you welcomes me. Whoever welcomes you as a prophet will receive the prophet's reward. In other words, they'll walk in the same path that I've called you to walk, which is the same path that I walk, and it is hard. Fortunately, that's not the end. Jesus goes on to say, whoever welcomes you as a righteous person will receive the reward of the righteous. Let's leave Jeremiah behind and go to Romans. What's the reward of the righteous? Paul tells us in that wonderful climactic verse with which Ismail ended the lesson this morning, for the wages of sin is death, but the free gift of God is eternal life through Christ Jesus our Lord. Whoever welcomes you welcomes me. Whoever welcomes me welcomes the one who sent me. Whoever welcomes you as a prophet will receive a prophet's reward. In other words, they'll have as hard a way of life as you will have. But whoever receives you as a righteous person, they'll receive the reward of the righteous, which is God's own life. How will I know? How will I know, Jesus, when that welcome is extended? How will I know that they have actually received you, Jesus? How will I know that they've received the gift of life that you offer? Don't worry about it. Don't look for fireworks. Don't look for miracles. Don't look for weepy testimonies. There's nothing wrong with any of those things, by the way. Look for little things. Look like for a cup of cold water on a hot day. Look for simple hospitality. Grace is a lot like water. It can be refreshing. It can be necessary. It leads to growth.

And water under pressure can break rocks. Grace is a bit like water under pressure. If there's just the smallest crack in someone's armor, and the gospel of grace is presented in weakness, we have no idea what that grace will do. It may lead to a prophet's welcome. It may lead to the reward of the righteous. And that's what we're to look for. And that's what this gospel is about. So the question that leads me with as I work through this gospel this morning is this: why are we so intent on reading it backwards? If the gospel is meant as an encouragement to us who freely offer the gospel of Jesus without any kind of program or power behind it, letting it do its own work, why do we want to read it as the need for us to extend welcome rather than the call to us to be watching for when to receive welcome? Why do we read it backwards? I think the answer is fairly straightforward, but I wonder what you think this morning. I wonder if it speaks to a general discomfort among us in our wealthy culture about receiving welcome anyway. We're just not as good at receiving hospitality, I think, as we were a few generations ago. And I wonder if that's because we've all agreed that people should look after themselves. Well, that's right and true, and I get it, right? I'm not picking up on that so much this morning. Well, that's right and that's true. I wonder if we've become uncomfortable with what to do when hospitality is extended to us. I don't know, maybe I'm wrong. That's what I think. More so for us, I wonder if it reflects a deeper discomfort with walking the way of the cross. Jesus tells his disciples in all four Gospels that if they follow him faithfully, they will have trouble. Right? He tells us that in Matthew, and he says, do not be afraid. He tells us that in the Gospel of John. He says, in this world you will have trouble, but take heart, I have overcome the world. As I look at my life this morning, I don't know about you, but as I look at my life this morning, I don't know that I live a life that looks like walking the way of the cross. It's pretty comfortable. I come from a multi-generationed Christian family for which I am grateful. I grew into my faith the way I grew into my next pair of shoes when I was a child. I asked Jesus to save me from my sins at any number of camp meetings when I was a kid, at any number of youth groups and youth camps when I was a teenager. I can't tell you which one took. And I don't need to tell you which one took. And I don't need to know which one took. But one did. I did things out of order because of the church I was raised in. I wasn't baptized till I was 27, but that's my marker. When the devil tells me I'm not really a Christian and I'm a great sinner, I tell him, you have no idea how great a sinner I am, but I have been baptized. And he goes away till the next time. But my life does not look like walking the way of the cross. My life's pretty easy. And I wonder if we read this passage backwards because we're uncomfortable with the way of life to which Jesus has called all of us who are baptized. Go to your town. Proclaim the good news of the kingdom. Cure the sick. Cast out demons. Take no bag. Take no money. It's going to be rough. But don't be afraid. God sees. And whenever you're welcomed, know

All of us have been called by our baptism to adopt a place of weakness so that the gospel alone will do its powerful work and God alone will get the glory. Amen. As you're able, I invite you to stand as we sing Where Cross the Crowded Ways of Life.

Let us confess the faith of our baptism as we say, I believe in God, the Father Almighty, Creator of heaven and earth. I believe in Jesus Christ, God's only Son, our Lord, who was conceived by the Holy Spirit, born of the Virgin Mary, suffered under Pontius Pilate, was crucified, died, and was buried. He descended to the dead. On the third day he rose again. He ascended into heaven. He is seated at the right hand of the Father, and he will come to judge the living and the dead. I believe in the Holy Spirit, the Holy Catholic Church, the communion of saints, the forgiveness of sin, the resurrection of the body, and the life everlasting. Amen. Gathered together by the Holy Spirit, let us pray for the Church and the needs of the world. Faithful God, establish your Church to proclaim your peace faithfully in places of persecution and welcome. We pray especially for Larry, our national bishop, for Jason, our bishop, and all clergy under their care. Nourish all of us through word and sacrament so that we can proclaim your hope to the world. God of grace, Creator God, we give you thanks for the rain we have received and the relief from forest fires and

0: 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We ask for heat and rain in good proportion, that the seeds our farmers have sown may produce abundantly and help feed our world. God of grace,
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0: Loving God, bring an end to conflict and division, especially in Nigeria, Iran, and the Middle East, and Ukraine. We pray for our own leaders, Charles, Mark, Wob, Earl, and all who serve with them, that they would foster understanding, justice, and peace in our land. God of grace,
1: hear our prayer.
0: Provider God, give your children what they need physically, emotionally, and spiritually. We continue to pray for Mario and Kayla Dupont, Dahlia Dick, Pastor Jack Frederick, Chris Funk, Ben Funk, Dora Gerbrandt, Ed Harder, Tina Heckert, Marcia Hensel, Linda James, Gail Carmen, Val and Nathan Kaler, Ruth Kettler, Paul Kletke, Amanda Lontang, Ed Lowen, Rick Martins, Mary Pelletier, Gordon and Iris Pillipuke, Helmut Renz, Tony Sawatsky, Ray Schala, Bill Turner, Krista Vogt, Mary Wiebe, Kathy Wintanyu, Abby and Julia Kowalik, and Bishop Jeff Woodcroft. Bless all caregivers as they show God's hospitality through their generous service. God of grace, living God, lead us from death to life. As we move into a season of rest and planning, inspire new ministries and endeavors, renew established ones, and strengthen our presence to our neighbors. God of grace, eternal God, we remember the faithful departed of this community and the wider church and world. We give you thanks for saints of all times and places. God of grace, hear our prayer. Trusting you receive all our prayers, we commend our spoken and unspoken prayers to you, O God, through Jesus our Savior. Amen. The peace of the Lord be always with you.
1: And also with you.
0: Let us share a sign of Christ's peace together.

0: Let us pray together. Loving God, we offer at your table the gifts of our hearts. Help us take heart in you and share freely of your love, so that all creation can taste your abundance. We ask this in the name of Jesus through the Spirit, abiding with us now and forever. Amen. The Lord be with you. Lift up your hearts.
1: We lift them to the Lord.
0: Let us give thanks to the Lord our God.
1: It is right to give our thanks and praise.
0: It is indeed right, our duty and our joy, that we should at all times and in all places give thanks and praise to you, Almighty and merciful God, through our Savior Jesus Christ, who on this day overcame death and the grave, and by his glorious resurrection opened to us the way of everlasting life. And so with all the choirs of angels, with the church on earth and the hosts of heaven, we praise your name and join in their unending hymn.

You are indeed holy, almighty, and merciful God. You are most holy, and great is the majesty of your glory. You so loved the world that you gave your only Son, so that everyone who believes in him may not perish, but have eternal life. We give you thanks for his coming into the world to fulfill for us your holy will and to accomplish all things for our salvation. In the night in which he was betrayed, our Lord Jesus took bread and gave thanks, broke it and gave it to his disciples, saying, "Take and eat. This is my body given for you. Do this for the remembrance of me." Again, after supper, he took the cup, gave thanks, and gave it for all to drink, saying, "This cup is the new covenant in my blood, shed for you and for all people for the forgiveness of sin. Do this for the remembrance of me." For as often as we eat of this bread and drink from this cup, we proclaim the Lord's death until he comes. Christ has died. Christ is risen. Christ will come again. Remembering, therefore, his salutary command, his life-giving passion and death, his glorious resurrection and ascension, and the promise of his coming again, we give thanks to you, O Lord God Almighty, not as we ought, but as we are able. We ask you mercifully to accept our praise and thanksgiving, and with your word and Holy Spirit to bless us, your servants, and these your own gifts of bread and wine, so that we and all who share in the body and blood of Christ may be filled with heavenly blessing and grace, and receiving the forgiveness of sin, may be formed to live as your holy people and be given our inheritance with all your saints. To you, O God, Father, Son, and Holy Spirit, be all honor and glory in your holy church, now and forever. Amen. Gathering all our prayers into one, let us pray as our Savior has taught us. Our Father, who art in heaven, hallowed be thy name. Thy kingdom come, thy will be done on earth as it is in heaven. Give us this day our daily bread, and forgive us our trespasses, as we forgive those who trespass against us. And lead us not into temptation, but deliver us from evil. For thine is the kingdom, the power, and the glory, forever and ever. Amen. Heaven has come near. Come, share in the feast.

As you're able, I invite you please to stand for the concluding prayers. Compassionate God, through the gifts of bread and wine, our hearts are filled with the abundance of your love. Strengthen us that we, through this holy meal, may share your love freely as you have shared with us. We ask this in the name of Jesus, through the Spirit nourishing us now and forever. Amen. May our Creator, Redeemer, and Sanctifier, Father, Son, and Holy Spirit, one God, bless, heal, and hold you today and always. Amen.

0: Before our dismissal this morning, just one more announcement. Julia Kowalik turns 10 today. So on your way out, please say happy birthday to her. Heaven has come near. Go and share the good news.
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2: Your weather details now for AM 1250. A mix of sun and cloud today, a gusting wind with a high of 31 degrees and the humidex 39. Today's UV index is 8 or very high. Mainly cloudy tonight, scattered showers and thunderstorms, windy and a low of 20. Tomorrow, a good chance of showers and thunderstorms, windy with a high of 27 and the humidex 34. On Tuesday, it'll be mainly cloudy, 24 degrees, and then for Wednesday, sunshine with a high of 27. Current weather conditions and the 7-day forecast can be found anytime on the Lowen Body Shop weather page. 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
1: I'm Judy Peters. Humid conditions continuing to start the work week. A look at your forecast after the news. The Arm of St. Anne has rejected a proposed new residential recycling depot after a large turnout at a public hearing. With more, here's reporter Cosette Bott.
2: Council voted against the conditional use application following concerns about traffic, safety, and the impact on nearby property owners. Deputy Reeve Randy Ira says the hearing showed why public input matters.
3: This is why we have these hearings. It's not a done deal. And then I think we as a council are very good at listening. And sometimes we don't get to do what we thought we were going to do. And this is an example of that.
2: Council will look at the possibility of expanding capacity at its existing recycling depot. I'm Cosette Bott.

0: Umbeck's next major residential development east of Old Tom Road is moving closer to construction. Mayor Earl Funk says groundwork and infrastructure are expected to begin over the next year or two before lots go up for sale.
1: It takes about 4 years to get a development online, from the very first application for subdivision to where the first lot is getting built on.
0: Funk says keeping a supply of serviced lots ready is essential as Steinbach continues to grow. The Real Municipality of Hanover is offering 5 themed summer camps in 5 different communities starting July 13th. Joel Harnett and Jordana Kaler say each week features a different theme with unique crafts, games, and special activities, including petting zoos, treasure hunts, and fire hall tours.
2: No, you can come to as many as you register for. So
3: please come to all of them. It's whatever week works best for you.
2: And what theme you want to come to.
0: Registration is still open through the Rural Municipality of Hanover's website. The annual Summerfest in Dominion City happened this weekend, bringing together the community for a day of family activities, live entertainment, a slow pitch tournament, fireworks, and more. Summerfest Committee Chair Tracy French says one of the event's biggest highlights is welcoming home families who return to Dominion City each year.
4: I think year after year, it's the people that were from the area originally all come back home, bring their families, their kids, their grandkids. 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
0: Your weather details now for AM 1250. A mix of sun and cloud today, a gusting wind with a high of 31 degrees and the humidex 39. Today's UV index is 8 or very high. Mainly cloudy tonight, scattered showers and thunderstorms, windy and a low of 20. Tomorrow, a good chance of showers and thunderstorms, windy with a high of 27 and the humidex 34. On Tuesday, it'll be mainly cloudy, 24 degrees, and then for Wednesday, sunshine with a high of 27. Current weather conditions and the 7-day forecast can be found anytime on the Lowen Body Shop weather page. 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
2: Your weather details now for AM 1250. A mix of sun and cloud today, a gusting wind with a high of 31 degrees and the humidex 39. Today's UV index is 8 or very high. Mainly cloudy tonight, scattered showers and thunderstorms, windy and a low of 20. Tomorrow, a good chance of showers and thunderstorms, windy with a high of 27 and the humidex 34. On Tuesday, it'll be mainly cloudy, 24 degrees, and then for Wednesday, sunshine with a high of 27. Current weather conditions and the 7-day forecast can be found anytime on the Lowen Body Shop weather page. 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
1: Your weather details now for AM 1250. A mix of sun and cloud today, a gusting wind with a high of 31 degrees and the humidex 39. Today's UV index is 8 or very high. Mainly cloudy tonight, scattered showers and thunderstorms, windy and a low of 20. Tomorrow, a good chance of showers and thunderstorms, windy with a high of 27 and the humidex 34. On Tuesday, it'll be mainly cloudy, 24 degrees, and then for Wednesday, sunshine with a high of 27. Current weather conditions and the 7-day forecast can be found anytime on the Lowen Body Shop weather page. 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
1: I'm Judy Peters. Humid conditions continuing. A look at your forecast in a moment. Steinbeck continues to see record residential growth, with Mayor Earl Funk saying the city is on track for another strong year of housing development.
2: It's just great to see housing explode in our community, especially like the Park Hill area, the Lang Hill Farms area, south of McKenzie. Like everything is just, it's booming.
1: Funk says another major development east of Old Tom Road will begin infrastructure work over the next year or two. He adds keeping a supply of serviced lots ready is essential as Steinbeck continues to grow. A proposed recycling collection site in the arm of St. Anne has been turned down after residents packed a public hearing to share their concerns. Deputy Reeve Randy Eros says council will consider improving existing sites instead.
3: I mean, there were a lot of points that were made that were worth revisiting. We have to explore some ways of making better use of the sites we have, specifically the one in our public works yard, which is probably the only one that's really underutilized.
1: Eros adds this is why public hearings exist, noting plans can change based on input. The annual Summerfest in Dominion City happened this weekend, bringing together the community for a day of family activities, live entertainment, a slow pitch tournament, fireworks, and more. Summerfest Committee Chair Tracy French says one of the event's biggest highlights is welcoming home families who return to Dominion City each year.
4: I think year after year, it's the people that were from the area originally all come back home, bring their families, their kids, their grandkids. They all have like family ball teams, all from different communities, but in the surrounding area.
1: While bringing the community together, Summerfest also serves as a fundraiser, with all money raised going toward the operations of the park and pool. Children from across the rural municipality of Hanover are invited to take part in five unique summer camps this year. Camp organizer Jordana Kaler says one of the highlights is Superhero Week in Kleefeld, where campers will meet community helpers, including paramedics, safety officers, and firefighters. Camp leader Joel Harnett says each day will include a variety of games and crafts.
5: Every day has like one take-home craft that's like specific to the camp theme. So an example of that is like in Wild Wild West Week, we're going to be making pool noodle horses. So that would be a take-home for the kids that day, right? And then we'll play a variety of games, some of which we've made up ourselves for to fit those camp themes, some of which are just classic camp games.
1: Families can register for any of the camps, regardless of which community they live in. Fresh flavors and fresh headlines. Maine Bread and Butter and the Daily News serve up everything you need.

0: 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Your weather details now for AM 1250. A mix of sun and cloud today, a gusting wind with a high of 31 degrees and the humidex 39. Today's UV index is 8 or very high. Mainly cloudy tonight, scattered showers and thunderstorms, windy and a low of 20. Tomorrow, a good chance of showers and thunderstorms, windy with a high of 27 and the humidex 34. On Tuesday, it'll be mainly cloudy, 24 degrees, and then for Wednesday, sunshine with a high of 27. Current weather conditions and the 7-day forecast can be found anytime on the Lowen Body Shop weather page. 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

0: Your weather details now for AM 1250. A mix of sun and cloud today, a gusting wind with a high of 31 degrees and the humidex 39. Today's UV index is 8 or very high. Mainly cloudy tonight, scattered showers and thunderstorms, windy and a low of 20. Tomorrow, a good chance of showers and thunderstorms, windy with a high of 27 and the humidex 34. On Tuesday, it'll be mainly cloudy, 24 degrees, and then for Wednesday, sunshine with a high of 27. Current weather conditions and the 7-day forecast can be found anytime on the Lowen Body Shop weather page. 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
1: Your weather details now for AM 1250. A mix of sun and cloud today, a gusting wind with a high of 31 degrees and the humidex 39. Today's UV index is 8 or very high. Mainly cloudy tonight, scattered showers and thunderstorms, windy and a low of 20. Tomorrow, a good chance of showers and thunderstorms, windy with a high of 27 and the humidex 34. On Tuesday, it'll be mainly cloudy, 24 degrees, and then for Wednesday, sunshine with a high of 27. Current weather conditions and the 7-day forecast can be found anytime on the Lowen Body Shop weather page. That's on your Steinbach online app. I'm Judy Peters.

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2: Welcome to Spread the Word Now. Faith comes by hearing, and hearing by the word of the Lord. The Lord Jesus declares, "Man shall not live by bread alone, but by every word that proceeds from the mouth of God." It is my earnest prayer that as you receive the ever-living

0: living word. The brokenhearted will be healed. There will be liberty to the oppressed, recovery of sight to the spiritually blind, in the name of the Lord Jesus. I pray that the words you hear will not be persuasive words of man's wisdom, but in demonstration of the Spirit and of power, so that your faith will not be in the wisdom of man, but in the power of God.
1: Hello listeners, my name is Ife Ezibe and it's my joy to bring the Word of God to you. Myself, Pastor Joe Jaddy, and the entire team here at Spread the Word are so grateful that you've tuned in today. 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Father, I thank you for this opportunity to share your word. I thank you, Father, for understanding comes. I thank you, Lord, that this word is a blessing to our listeners today in the mighty name of Jesus. Amen. My message today is entitled, You Are Vital in the Fight. The last time I was on, you know, we began to look at the story of Gideon, and you can listen to that message entitled, Truth Has a Voice, You Have a Choice, on our website, spreadthewordglobalministries.org, and I believe it to be a blessing to you. But today we're going to be considering the message that, like I said, entitled, You Are Vital in the Fight. And we've seen the story of Gideon previously, and Gideon and his people, the Israelites, were severely attacked and oppressed by their cousins, the Midianites. And, you know, I'm amazed as I look at the life of Gideon, his outcomes, you know, don't match the man we initially met in Judges chapter 6, verse 11. Our first encounter with Gideon was in the wine press, where he was threshing wheat in hiding. He didn't want to risk being seen by the Midianites, who for sure would have, you know, taken his food supply for his family. Gideon didn't think much about himself. He was frustrated, you know, seemed disappointed with God, and he was very unhappy with the circumstances that he and his people found themselves in, which was very oppressive. And this might resonate with you. You know, you might feel unqualified, broken, hopeless, disappointed with God, and you may count yourself out. Gideon counted himself out of God's plan to deliver his people, the Israelites, from their enemies. He didn't know that God, you know, had a vital part in for him to play, and he didn't know that he had a vital part to play in the fight. But I'm grateful for the patience of God with us. I'm so thankful that Gideon eventually cooperated with God as he took his position and played his part in bringing about the victory over their enemies. It's not too late for you to turn your eyes to Jesus and cooperate with his workings in your life. You can experience victory over that situation. You and I also have a vital part to play in the fight we're in. It's not a fight for victory, but from victory. Jesus has already won the battle on the cross, and our part is to enforce a victory that has already been won and insisting that it becomes a reality in our lives. Maybe you've been diagnosed with a terminal disease. Your part is to insist that his word that says by his stripes you were healed becomes a reality in your life. Maybe your child is steeped in, you know, addiction. Proverbs 11:21 says that the seed of the righteous shall be delivered. You hold on to that word in the place of prayer until it becomes a reality in your life. We were born into a war. Satan, our enemy, does not want us to enjoy the benefits of Jesus' victory on the cross. He comes to steal, to kill, to destroy, but we cannot let him succeed. We cannot afford to cooperate with his lies and his attacks. We fight against it as we insist on the word of God being the final authority in our lives. In Psalm 144 verse 1, it says, Praise the Lord who is my rock. He trains my hands for war and gives my fingers skill for battle. You know, though troubles come because we live in a fallen world, Father God trains us for the battles we face. The word trains there refers to deliberate instructions. You see, God is very intentional with us, and he knows the exact weapons needed in each battle. And if we yield and listen for his instruction, he will train us and instruct us and lead us on how to fight each battle. In Gideon's case, we see God letting us in on the greatest weapon of warfare, which is his presence. You know, Gideon had all manner of excuses when God commissioned him. He said, My clan is the weakest, I'm the least qualified. And in all of this, the Lord's response to him is found in Judges chapter 6, verse 16. And God said to him, Surely I'll be with you, and you will destroy the Midianites as if you were fighting against one man. You might have your own excuses today, but God says the same thing he told Gideon, I am with you. In Hebrews chapter 13, verse 5b, God assures us again,

I will never leave you, never. And I will not loosen my grip on your life. So even in your mistakes, your troubles, he is right there with you. You might not feel his presence, but he is right there. In fact, you don't have to feel his presence to believe that he's there. We are not to be led by our senses or by our emotions, but by the word of God. Believe his word today that he is with you. Live your life with the consciousness of his presence with you. Let his word dominate what your emotions will tell you. And I can assure you that you walk in greater victory when you do so. You know, it's so easy for us to rely heavily on what we see, taste, hear, smell, and feel. But doing so will lead to a life of defeat. All we see and feel is not all there is. There is a higher life in Christ, a life led by the Spirit of God. And it takes the discipline of renewing our minds with the Word of God and meditating on the Word and, you know, communing with the Holy Spirit to experience the higher life of victory we have in Christ. Living our lives led by the Holy Spirit is non-negotiable. Holy Spirit is the advantage we have because he has access to information that will propel us forward that our natural minds do not have access to. And his power working in us makes impossibilities possible in our lives. Holy Spirit was the advantage that Gideon had as he stepped into his role as a deliverer. And we see this in Judges chapter 6 verse 34. And it says, "The Spirit of the Lord came upon Gideon. Then he blew the trumpet and the Abizarites gathered behind him." You know, in the Bible days, the Holy Spirit will come upon people for specific reasons. But under the new covenant, we have him living in us at all times to lead, to guide, and to help us. So though Gideon was called a mighty man of courage, he still needed the power of the Spirit of God to help him accomplish his assignment to defeat the Midianites. And so do we. It took Holy Spirit's influence and his power to gather the men he needed to him. So you might be the smartest, the wealthiest, the strongest, but in our own strength, we are very limited. There is only so much we can accomplish. Zechariah 4 verse 6 says, "It's not by might or by power, but by my Spirit, says the Lord of hosts." We need the power of the Holy Spirit to be effective in life. However, for the power of the Holy Spirit to work successfully in our lives, it's important we tear down the idols we have erected in our lives. In the preceding verses in Judges chapter 6, before we read about the Spirit of God coming upon Gideon, God tells Gideon in verse 25 to tear down the altar of Baal in his father's house. Gideon was afraid, but he obeyed God. So what idols do you need to tear down in your life? Could it be the idol of self? Have you made life all about you instead of about Father God who sent you and made you for a purpose? Or is yours the idol of being approved or validated by others instead of living for the audience of one, you know, Father God? Has money become an idol that you can do anything whatsoever to be rich? You know, you chase money by all means and you don't have time for anything else. You don't have time for God. You don't have time for your family. Why don't you rest in God's divine provision and see him not only meet your needs, but give you more than enough to be a blessing to others? Maybe pornography, alcohol, sex are idols in your life. The Lord can deliver you from them. Food can be an idol where you indulge without limits. Your intelligence can be an idol where you trust in your own wisdom rather than asking Holy Spirit for his help, his wisdom, and his direction. Your comfort can be an idol where you're not willing to do anything outside of your comfort zone, even when it's beneficial to the assignment God has for you. And you know, talking about comfort, you might choose to sleep in on a Sunday instead of to be in the house of the Lord, or to stay silent when the Lord is prompting you to say an encouraging word to a colleague or a neighbor. The list goes on and on. Whatever your idol may be today, I encourage you to tear it down. Look to Jesus and prioritize him in your life. He's the only one that can fill the void we're trying to fill with the different things we engage in. You know, when we get rid of these idols, Holy Spirit has more room to work in our lives because he now has our full attention. And it's so exciting to live life led by the Spirit of God. You know, the Spirit of God came upon Gideon and caused the sound of Gideon's trumpet to attract the men he needed to fight this battle. The Bible tells us in Judges chapter 6 verse 34 that the clan of Abiezer followed him when he blew the trumpet. Mind you, these were the men who were so upset with Gideon and wanted to kill him for tearing down

0: really could not do on our own. And he can make even our enemies to be at peace with us. You see, Gideon did not know who he truly was until he met with the Lord. And it was in that meeting in the wine press that the Lord introduced Gideon to himself, a mighty man of courage who would lead Israel in triumph over their enemies. Do you know who you are? You see, you cannot fully come to know who you are, who God has called you to be, and all he has deposited on your inside outside of God. You discover who you are by knowing whose you are. Do you know Jesus? Have you received him into your heart? I believe that getting to know the one who made you and sent you to the earth is a great starting point to experiencing the life God ordained for you. And it will be my joy to lead you right now in the prayer of salvation. And you can say these words after me. Lord Jesus, I am grateful for your love for me. Today I make the decision to make you the Lord of my life. I ask you to forgive my sins and come into my heart today. I receive you as my Lord and my Savior. I ask for the grace to live for you all the days of my life. In Jesus' name, amen. If you said that prayer, congratulations, you've made the best decision, and I encourage you to get a Bible, get into the Word, and start nourishing your spirit. Find and join a Bible-believing church where we're not meant, you know, to do life alone. And I can assure you this, that as you're consistent with God, He will radically transform your life for good. So today, you might have some doubts about what God has told you about your future, or you might read the scriptures and see that you've been called royalty, a chosen treasure, more than a conqueror, and you look at your present situation and nothing about you seems to speak to who the Lord, you know, has said you are. You are not alone. Gideon doubted as well. After his encounter with the Lord, we see him asking for signs and reassurances over and over again. And in all these instances, which we see in Judges chapter 6 from verses 36 to 40, we see the patience of Father God in full display. God was so gracious and kind, and he met Gideon where he was at by accommodating his request when Gideon put out fleeces before the Lord. You know, the Lord wasn't mad at Gideon, you know, for his repeated doubts, nor was he frustrated at him. God works with the measure of faith we extend to him. And I want to encourage you to come to God with your doubts, your questions, your thoughts about his plans for you. You know, your doubts don't cancel out God's plans for you. He will meet you where you are at. And my prayer is that as he meets you there, that you do not remain in that place of doubt and unbelief, that through your experience with God, you will grow in him, you know, grow to trust him and his word, grow to believe that the Lord will do as he has said to you. In Isaiah 55:11 tells us that the word of God does not return to him unfulfilled. His word performs his purpose and fulfills the mission he sent it to accomplish. So no matter how you may be feeling about yourself today, it does not cancel out God's plans for you. Don't doubt God's word to you today. Dare to believe his word. You know, dare to believe the Bible. It's a manual for life. He says his word will not return to him unfulfilled. The seeming delay to your prayer is not a denial. God is with you, working behind the scenes to accomplish his purposes in your life. I'll conclude this message next time, but remember, you are vital in the fight, and our senior partner, Holy Spirit, is with you through the fight to bring you victory. In Jesus' name, amen.
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Your weather details now for AM 1250. Mainly cloudy tonight, scattered showers and thunderstorms, windy and a low of 20. Tomorrow, a good chance of showers and thunderstorms, windy with a high of 27 and the humidex 34. On Tuesday, it'll be mainly cloudy, 24 degrees.

0: And then for Wednesday, sunshine with a high of 27. Current weather conditions and the 7-day forecast can be found anytime on the Lowen Body Shop weather page. That's on your Steinbach online app. I'm Judy Peters.
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